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It's Cousin Vinny. 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

You can't go to Louder Than Life this weekend? No worries, because we're bringing Louder Than Life to you. Yeah, we're cool like that. Here's another Louder Than Life band on 96 Rock.

What? You can't go to Louder Than Life this weekend? Eh, no worries, because we're bringing Louder Than Life to you. Yeah, we're cool like that. 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

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It's Cousin Vinny. 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Coming up, we've got Foo Fighters, Guns N' Roses, and Seether, plus a nonstop block of rock from a group of bands that were part of Friday night's lineup at Louder Than Life 2026. 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
1: 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You can't go to Louder Than Life this weekend? Eh, no worries, because we're bringing Louder Than Life to you. Yeah, we're cool like that. 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

Nirvana with Heart-Shaped Box on Rock Block Saturday night. My name is Cousin Vinny, and the Bengals are back in action tomorrow in Houston, looking to make it 2 wins in a row. Kickoff 1 o'clock on CBS.

0: back on Rock Block Saturday night. It's Cousin Vinny. Cheers to your weekend. Coming up, we'll take a look at what you can expect weather-wise for the rest of the weekend, plus another nonstop block of rock. This hour, a group of bands that are part of tonight's lineup for Louder Than Life 2026. But first, it's Five Finger Death Punch, Eye of the Storm, on 96 Rock.
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can't go to Louder Than Life this weekend? No worries, because we're bringing Louder Than Life to you. Yeah, we're cool like that. Here's another Louder Than Life band on 96 Rock.

0: 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No problem. 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

What? You can't go to Louder Than Life this weekend? No worries, because we're bringing Louder Than Life to you. Yeah, we're cool like that. Here's another Louder Than Life band on 96 Rock.

Ice Nine Kills featuring McKenna Grace twisting the knife on Rock Block Saturday night. My name is Cousin Vinny, taking a look at your weather for the rest of the weekend tonight. Heavy rain possible overnight, a low of 70. Tomorrow, scattered storms and a high of 85. And Monday, more of the same with a high of 86. It's 73 now with Pearl Jam on 96 Rock.

o'clock Saturday night. It's Cousin Vinny. And coming up in less than 15 minutes, one more big nonstop block of rock this hour. It's a group of bands playing Louder Than Life tomorrow, including the headliner. Up now, it's Evanescence with their latest, Who Will You Follow, on 96 Rock.

Tomorrow night's headliner for Louder Than Life 2026, Tool, kicking off a nonstop block of rock from a group of bands that are on tomorrow's lineup, including this one. 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

0: What? You can't go to Louder Than Life this weekend? Eh, no worries, because we're bringing Louder Than Life to you. Yeah, we're cool like that. 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

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No problem. 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

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My name is Cousin Vinny, and that's going to do it for me. 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

My girl. It's a 1, 2, 3. Take my hand and come with me, because you look so fine that I really want to make you mine. I say you look so fine that I really want to make you mine. 4, 5, 6. Come on and get your kicks. Now you don't need

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Driving north through the cut in the hill looks awesome until you are sitting in traffic staring at the back of a semi for 30 minutes. 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

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It's falling away from me. Life's falling away from me.

Rockets, JD, on your Sunday, 1994. Let's take you back in the time machine. And remember when the Weezer debut album came out? First song, Undone, the sweater song. We're like, ooh, this is interesting. Buddy Holly came out, which is still one of my favorite ones. But I feel like this is kind of the anthem from that particular album. This is Say It Ain't So, 96.

pride of the West Side, and Hamilton says, yeah, his name kind of rings a bell. Mornings with Bridget and Nick on 90.

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Jacob Park on 96 Rock. I'm JD. And if you have the opportunity to beat Bridget at something, you should probably take advantage of that. And that's what we give you during the weekdays at 7:30 in the morning. Got a chance to beat Bridget and win some pretty cool prizes. We also do something called the Beat Bridget Replay. In case you miss it during the morning, you can check out the replay at 7:30 and see how you would have done against Bridget. She's a tough cookie, I tell you, man. She doesn't lose very often. Here's System of a Down on 96 Rock.

JD coming up this hour. We're going to put in some music from Metallica. Obviously, something big's going on with Metallica and get you details on how you can fly away to go see them. We're also going to play some Ozzy Osbourne. Here's Shinedown.

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Yeah, us too. 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

Death Bon Jovi of the Storm on 96 Rock. We heard from Metallica a couple of songs ago, and we're doing that flyaway to San Diego. That starts up again on Monday, so make sure you're listening at 8 a.m. for your first opportunity to qualify. But we're sending Rockettes to San Diego. Score a trip for two with flights, hotel, tickets. We'll put you right there in the center stage for this 360-degree Metallica experience. Be ready. It all starts again on Monday. Let's get in the mood for some football today. GNR, welcome to the show.

Unfortunately, Papa Roach had to cancel their performance last night at Louder Than Life due to the fact that there was an unexpected medical emergency involving their bassist, Tobin. So we hope that he's doing better and is on the mend and feeling healthy here real soon. Unfortunate for the crowd that was there at Louder Than Life, but yeah, life, man, it happens. They'll be back.

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It's JD on the way. We'll do some Alice in Chains. Stain coming up. Linkin Park. How about some Dayseeker now? This is Crawl Back to My Coffin on 96 Rock.

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I'm JD. Today is the last day of Louder Than Life. Your headliner tonight is going to be Tool, but Gojira, Danny Elfman, who, you know, I know him more from like his music that he's done with like movie soundtracks, like Batman from 1989. That's my favorite Danny Elfman music, but he'll be there. Killswitch Engage, Ministry, Mastodon, Black Label Society, Black Veil Brides. There's just so many people that are there today. So one more day to get out all the angst.

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about set for kickoff in Houston. Bengals, Texans, 1 p.m. One of the few games that, like, preseason-wise, that the Bengals were not favored in. Most of them they are. So, it's going to be a tough test today. We'll see if Joe Burrow and company can pull off.

96 Rock, last day for Oktoberfest is in Cincinnati as well. Have you been down there to Yeatman's Cove and Sawyer Point and enjoy all the beers and the brats and the pretzels and the dancing and the music and the fun that is Oktoberfest Cincinnati? It's huge. Every single year, delicious Sam Adams Oktoberfest for all to enjoy. Of course, if you're 21 or older, but if you missed out so far this weekend, maybe get down there today. I'm sure they got.

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What are you waiting for? Here's Matt Fox.

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We got Bourbon and Beyond coming up next weekend. Then it's Godsmack is the next big one. Rush and Clutch also going to be in town in the month of October. So we got things to do, people, things to do. 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

Eye of the Storm from Five Finger Death Punch on 96 Rock. We heard from Metallica just before that. Their massive M72 Global Assault continues with the announcement of their 2027 tour. And we're sending one winner to San Diego to see it all unfold from the Snake Pit. Flights, hotel, tickets for you and a guest, of course. Okay, I'm not going to send you alone, but send you to the center of the stage for an unforgettable 360-degree Metallica experience. Your first chance to qualify will happen tomorrow morning with Bridget and Nick, 8 a.m. hour. National keyword coming your way. 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

Breaking Benjamin on 96 Rock. I'm JD. Good day for Cincinnati sports fans as far as entertainment value, because you've got the Reds and the Cubs playing. You've got Bengals and the Texans playing. So rooting for both of them to bring home victories today. Hopefully we're talking about those wins tomorrow. I'll be back here at 10 a.m. I'll see you then. Here's Crossfade on 96. Looking-

96 Rock, happy Sunday, fun day. Yes, week two of the NFL is upon us, and my liver is already revolting. Gonna be hanging out till 7 o'clock. Got some Nirvana on the way. The Pumpkins right now, it's Disturbed.

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What? You can't go to Louder Than Life this weekend? No worries, because we're bringing Louder Than Life to you. Yeah, we're cool like that. Here's another Louder Than Life band on 96 Rock.

10:05 tonight on the Loudmouth stage. They will be in Louisville. Looking forward to pictures coming our way. That's right. Not there, living vicariously through everybody there. Make sure that you're tagging us in all of the photos from the weekend. 96 Rock Cincinnati, of course, is what our handle is. Facebook, Instagram. 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
1: Yeah, here we go for the 100th time. Hand grenade pins in every line. Throw them up and let something shine. Going out of my f***ing mind. Filthy mouth, no excuse. Find a new

screen on September the 30th. Their documentary, Unshatter, is going to kind of look at things that happened, well, after we lost Chester. Yeah, you can go purchase tickets now, unshattermovie.com. This band crushed it yesterday. Papa Roach.

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And there goes $50 down the drain again. 96 Rock.

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I say you look so fine that I really want to make you mine. 4, 5, 6, come on and get your kicks. Now you don't need to

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I said you look so fine that I really want to make you mine. 4, 5, 6, come on and get your kicks. Now you don't need a

Now, did you read this? That tight end Travis Kelce is among a list of at least 64 victims in a multi-million dollar Ponzi scheme involving some kind of venture capital fund. I guess the good news for me is that until they come up with like a pennies Ponzi scheme, I'm going to be marked safe. I bring this up because I can't hear this song now without thinking of Travis Kelce. Yeah, kick it.

exciting last week that Metallica announced that they're continuing their M72 tour. Now, next week, we will continue getting you qualified for that flyaway to San Diego to sit in the snake pit and get the whole VIP treatment. But we will also be getting you a pair of tickets to beat down the box office for their show in Indy. And not only get you tickets to the show, we will put you on a bus to get you to and from the concert in style. Yeah, you don't have to worry about how you're going to get there and how you're going to get home. We're going to take care of that for you. 9 a.m. tomorrow morning, be listening for your chance to ride the lightning with Nick and I. Yeah, it's going to be awesome. Yeah. Sorry, that's how James would say it, right?

96 Rock, Bridget with you, and just found this out. Yesterday was National Talk Like a Pirate Day. I'm very, very upset. It's like the universe scheduled it when I wasn't on air. So guess what? You're going to get it anyway. What kind of socks do pirates wear? Argyle. You're welcome.

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We'll just go ahead and assume you really like what you hear. 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

hours of my life on Sunday becoming one with my couch and screaming at the TV. And honestly, I'm okay with it. I love football season. 96 Rock.

0: Well, they were teasing it, and now it's been announced that half of Shinedown, the Smith & Myers half, are going to be out on a tour the end of 2026, beginning of 2027. Tickets officially on sale. Looks like the closest that we're going to see is Nashville and Chicago. Well, at least for now. A girl can dream, right? You can always check out all the shows headed our way at the concert calendar at PureRock96.com.
1: Something takes a part of me. 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

Metallica coming to Indianapolis on Saturday, June the 5th. Now, tickets officially go on sale this coming Friday, but starting tomorrow morning, all week long, Nick and I are going to have your opportunity to beat down the box office and not only score yourself tickets, we're going to get you to and from the show thanks to our friends at Jimmy's Limousine and Bus Service. Tomorrow morning, 9 a.m., one, you need to be ready. Two, know your Metallica trivia. This is the next show I'm excited about coming into PNC Pavilion. And the answer is yes. We'll have tickets to Unload Your Way and get you in there, too. 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

Good beer drinking weather out there, at least until 9:30 down at Sawyer Point in Yateman's Cove for Oktoberfest Zinzinnati. That's right. Still plenty of beer and, of course, German food, German music. Again, the party continues until 9:30 tonight. All the information, OktoberfestZinzinnati.com.

Du hast mich. Du hast mich.

is going to do it for me. Put a bow on it. Bridget out of here. Nick up next with the heavy. I will see you with him bright and early tomorrow morning starting at 6 a.m. What do you say I leave you with a double shot of some Linkin Park? Have a great rest of your Sunday.

Slipknot with the Devil and I kicking off your Sunday evening. This is The Heavy, my favorite 2 hours of radio. My name is Nick Weta. Welcome to chaos. That's all I can say, really. That is the most descriptive word I can use for this portion of 96 Rock airtime. Pure effing chaos. We get to play stuff you don't normally get to hear on the radio. The harder side of rock and roll. You got something? Hit me up on the 96 Rock Cincinnati Facebook page. I've got Avenged Sevenfold on the way. Some Limp Bizkit, Iron Maiden. Gonna throw Motionless and White in there. Some throwback Korn, Falling in Reverse. Mudvayne. Always so good. And whatever else we can figure out how to get into.

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1: 96 Rock, Nick hanging out with you on The Heavy, and it is time for your Heavy News headline. Ozzy and Black Sabbath, Back to the Beginning, will receive a worldwide cinematic release on October 28th. This is going to capture the final performances of Ozzy Osbourne in the original lineup just 17 days before Ozzy's passing at the age of 76. Now, yes, you can see a lot of this footage on YouTube and things like that, but a full theatrical release. I think they're going to add some stuff to this as far as, like, you know, flashbacks and things like that, which will be really cool. I think it's going to be awesome. Man, to see it on the big screen. Sharon Osbourne mentioned that Ozzy desired to perform again and say goodbye to his fans, and that was the driving force behind this project. Every time I read more about this and how this all came about and the driving forces behind it, I feel like Ozzy knew that his time was, like, really close. Recently, Kelly Osbourne came out and said that and shared her final moments with her dad. And he basically told her, like, I just want you to know that of everybody you've ever met, there's never going to be anybody that loved me as I have loved you. That's what he told Kelly. And you knew, Ozzy knew that his demise was near, and he wanted to do this not only for his family but his fans. And it's almost eerie, and for the Prince of Darkness to be so caring like that, it's crazy. I miss Ozzy. It's wild. Tom Morello, the musical director for this event, highlighted the historical significance of the concert, stating, there's never been a precedent for a show like this. Now, this movie has received acclaim from critics and musicians alike, and it is going to bring closure for the heavy metal community as a tribute to the genre's creators. So, again, October 28th, you'll be able to see it in theaters with all the extras.

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Can't get off work to go to Louder Than Life this weekend? No problem. We're bringing Louder Than Life to you. Here's another Louder Than Life band on 96 Rock.

A band that you need to get into, especially during the spooky season, Ice Nine Kills. That's A Grave Mistake, one of their earlier works. Of course, if you don't listen to the lyrics and understand where they're getting them from, if you're a fan of The Crow, you got it. If you're not, go watch The Crow, then listen to the song. You'll be like, oh, all their music has horror-themed or movie ties to it, which I think is fun. Ice Nine Kills should be releasing a new album soon. If they're a way that I've got their trend going down, they've got like four new ones out. There should get an EP soon, and we should be getting some more new music from them, which I am excited for. Coming up, your throwback track in just two songs. I've got your cover song 15 minutes out, and this is the Pretty Reckless for I Am Death.

96 Rock, you're listening to The Heavy. Nick hanging out with you. Time for your throwback track. Going way back to where MASH aired its series finale, which was the record at the time of 105.9 million viewers, the most watched television broadcast at the time. Star Wars Return of the Jedi premiered in theaters, completing that part of the trilogy. Drama Flashdance became a cultural phenomenon. New television mainstays came to light. The A-Team and Fraggle Rock were debuting in this year. Cabbage Patch Kids sparked a massive chaotic holiday shopping craze across the United States. Saturday morning cartoons expanded with the debut of shows like He-Man and the Masters of the Universe and Inspector Gadget. Fast food saw a major menu shift when McDonald's officially rolled out chicken nuggets for the first time in this year. Can you imagine McDonald's without chicken nuggets?

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